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1: Today's Listener of the Day is Kim Stein from Defiance, Ohio. She's a big reader and likes doing diamond art. My girlfriend made me a diamond art picture for my birthday. It's a big old Batman thing, got it framed in my bedroom. It stares at me while I'm in bed, which is creepier than I meant it to be. Now that I think about it, I don't know if I'll be able to sleep tonight. Anyway, she's also a big fan of like AC/DC and Five Finger Death Punch. Congratulations, Kim Stein from Defiance, Ohio. Today's Listener of the Day. You're going to be tomorrow's Listener of the Day. 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

0: New Bear Rock from Eva Under Fire, featuring Maria Brink from In This Moment, song called Villainous. Wrapping it up for me, I'm going to take off up out of here. Thank you for being around. I appreciate you guys. I do. Thank you very much. I don't know what tomorrow holds. There's a lot of things happening tomorrow. Tomorrow might be, I don't know, some live stuff in studio. I don't know. We will see how it goes. I'm being intentionally vague to pique your interest for what I may or may not do tomorrow. I'm also being intentionally vague in case I screw it up and it doesn't work. Either way, be here tomorrow and find out. Either it works and it's wonderful, or I screwed it up. You won't know if you're not here. Either way, have yourself a good night. Be safe, be careful, have fun. Most importantly, my friends, please try not to die.
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Hopefully you've seen this band as they've been crisscrossing the continent, Architects on Hard Drive XL, where the honor group of the night is U.S. military veterans. 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

0: Thank you for joining me for this Thursday edition of Hard Drive XL. I'm your host, the Sonic Warrior, Lou Brutus. Billy Morrison will be joining me amongst my guests tonight, as well as Black Veil Brides Andy Black, as they get set to release their new Vindicate. We are also getting the new Social Distortion, Born to Kill tonight. All of our other features are dealing with World War II, as this is the anniversary in 1945 of Germany surrendering and ending the war in Europe. So, if you are a history nerd or a music nerd, I've got you covered both ways tonight.
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7: Hey, it's Heather Rooney with 99 The Bear. We made it. 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

0: 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I'm Lou Brutus. You can always hit me up via the Hard Drive Radio socials, Facebook, Twitter, and Instagram. Therein, you can get rock star interviews, including my new conversation with Tyler Connolly from Theory of a Dead Man about the upcoming Dead 7 tour with Seven Dust. But there's also music news and all manner of concert media. 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
8: Hey, it's Heather Rooney with 99 The Bear. We made it. 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
3: Today's the day in history Germany surrendered in World War II, a time that should never be forgotten, no matter what we do. The Nazi scourge was what we fought, like Hitler's SS minions in black, who rolled across all of Europe before the Allies rolled them back. 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